0: and some alone time. Bunch of moms were asked about this, and the collective answer was, the perfect Mother's Day is a day alone, a whole day to sleep in, to shower as long as I want, to nap and drink tea and coffee that's actually hot, to go to the bathroom uninterrupted, maybe a nap, maybe some shopping at leisure, not to be bombarded by millions of questions. It's 95.7. Shout out to all the mamas out there, and happy Mother's Day weekend. 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

Vibing out on this new music Friday to Teddy Swims and Mr. Know-It-All with the all-new Hits 95.7, man, aside your Mother's Day weekend. What up? You got the V-Bro stepping in. Lots to talk about tonight. Stay locked in. It begins next. Let's go.

0: We are the V Bros. It's Mikey V with my big bro, Frankie V, and our bestie, Gianna, right here on Hits 95.7. Spreading positive vibes on a Friday. Liz, why are you smiling?
1: I am happy and smiling because it is Mother's Day weekend, and there is nobody more that I love in this world than my mom, and I can't wait to celebrate her with all of my friends' moms this weekend, and it's just going to be so fun and cute.
0: We love that. Enjoy your weekend with mom, and tell your mom a happy Mother's Day as well from the V Bros.

Alex Warren at Fever Dream. You ready for the momtage? The millennial momtage. You're going to get mom a bunch of concert tickets, man. A chance to win coming up in about 10 minutes. Stay locked in. The all-new Hits 95.7. 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

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It's Mikey V, my big bro Frankie V, and our bestie Gianna. Very interesting. There's a way to find out if you're going to be rich someday. And you can find out in a matter of seconds. We'll talk about that next.

0: 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What up? It's Mikey V with my big bro, Frankie V and Gianna. Joined by Juliana. This is a weird question, but I got to ask you this, okay?
1: Okay.
0: Are your parents attractive?
2: What?
1: Yeah. I think so.
0: Okay. Well, that's a good thing. And Mikey says what? But here's what the study found. It's so weird to say, but apparently if you got good-looking parents, you're going to make more money.
3: Yes! my mom's hot. Let's hear it.
0: No, seriously. Beauty affects their income. Your parents' beauty affects your income. They pass that income-earning ability down to their kids based on how good-looking they are. So if you have good-looking parents, I know sometimes it might have been weird as a kid and everybody's like, oh, you got that good-looking mom or dad. But guess what? Because of that, you're now going to make more money.
3: Let's go.
2: You got picked on getting picked up in middle school. But now you're rolling in the dough.
0: Well, good to know.
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0: Evan and the V Bros. Tiff, what's up for this weekend?
1: I actually have to do some wedding planning. There's a lot to do, and I am behind. I'll be doing that all night.
0: Well, thank you for locking us in as you get it done, man. At V Bros on air and Instagram. Let us know what you need. You know we got you, man. It's y'all new Hits 95.7. We're commercial free.

0: This is Hits 95.7. We are the V Bros. It's Mikey V with my big bro, Frankie V, and our bestie, Gianna.
1: The DM we got says, I caught my boyfriend sending his ex flowers.
0: Oh, boy. We have the couple all with us right now for group chat. We will get you advice. Amy and Greg. Amy, you hit us up, so you can go first. What's going on?
2: My boyfriend, Greg, he has a little son, and, you know, Mother's Day's coming up, and my boyfriend sent flowers to his ex-wife on Mother's Day, and I'm having a problem with that. We didn't discuss it. He didn't tell me.
3: Not just my ex-wife. The mother of my child, yeah. Like the mother of my son. It was not just like, oh, I'm sending flowers to an ex. Like, I'm sending flowers to the woman who gave birth to my son.
2: I know that, but you should have discussed that with me. And I don't understand why it has to be flowers. Like, why couldn't he make a card and you sign it or something? It's like, you're doing a romantic gesture.
3: No, I wanted to show... Again, I wanted to show my son that, like, his parents are cool. I don't want him to growing up thinking that, like, his parents hate each other.
0: Yeah.
4: Right.
0: And, I would say that's actually a good thing, because he's showing his son that, you know, dad and mom still get along and you should still treat a woman a certain way.
2: Mm-hmm. That's fine. That's fine if you guys get along, but you're also sending a confusing message by doing a romantic gesture to someone you're not with anymore.
3: It's not a romantic gesture. It's just me sending flowers to her. Like, this is what you do on Mother's Day.
0: Greg, how come you didn't tell Amy you were doing this, though? How come you kind of did this in the slot?
2: Yeah.
3: I mean, it just didn't seem like there was any reason for her to know. Like, I didn't realize I needed her permission to do something nice for, like, my son's mother.
4: Like, I really do wish you kind of told her, but as, like, being a child of separated parents, I actually really do think it is important to make that gesture for the kid to show that they're good together.
0: And like Gianna, there's a lot of people who have been through this. So you guys, both you guys hold on about 5 minutes. We'll get you advice right now, okay?
2: Okay.
3: All right.
0: We'll keep you on separate lines. Nobody argues. What are your thoughts on this? Hit us up on Instagram at VBros on air. I'll talk more next inside group chat.
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0: 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We are the V-Bros. It's Mikey V with my big bro, Frankie V and Gianna. Trying to get advice for Amy. She sent us a DM all upset because she found this receipt that her boyfriend had purchased flowers and sending them to his ex-wife for Mother's Day on Sunday.
1: But he's only doing it because they have a son together, and he wants his son to see, oh, dad still treats mom good. Nevertheless, mm-hmm. She's not happy. Leslie, you're inside group chat.
2: Honestly, I think she needs to chill out. It's the mother of his child. Yeah. Like, he's allowed to send her flowers. They don't need to discuss it. It's not a big deal. She's in their life.
0: And she's not going anywhere. Like she's going to be in the life. And it's not like he sent like a dozen roses, at least, right?
3: Right.
0: We don't know. It could have been.
3: Oh, maybe. Yeah, we don't know what's going
0: on. I'm going to give him the benefit of the doubt. There was a mixture.
2: Either way, she needs to chill out, I think, for sure.
0: I think it was daffodils. He sent the daffodils. Yellow daffodils. Okay.
3: Oh, my God.
0: Well, one thing I would never say to another female is chill out, but we'll let you say it, Amber,
1: for sure.
3: Yeah.
0: We will continue the conversation. What are your thoughts? Hit us up on Instagram @VBrosOnAir. Talk more in a few inside group chat.

bills that you're stressing about, they're going to get paid starting again Monday morning. Mother's Day is on Sunday. Take mom out real nice to a great brunch. Don't stress that. Monday morning with the Jubal Show. $1,000 yours every hour. It's the B-Bros and the all-new Hits 95.7. Yeah.

Big Bro, Frankie V, and Gianna right here on Hits 95.7. The DM we got said, I caught my man setting his ex flowers. Story is crazy. We'll explain the story and get our advice next inside group chat.

0: 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It's Mikey V with my big bro Frankie V and our bestie Gianna. Trying to get advice for Amy. She sent us a DM all upset because she found this receipt that her boyfriend had purchased flowers and sending them to his ex-wife for Mother's Day on Sunday.
1: But he's only doing it because they have a son together, and he wants his son to see, oh, dad still treats mom good. Nevertheless, mm-hmm. She's not happy. Erica, you're inside group chat.
2: I don't think she should be mad at all. It's the kid's mother, and the parents should be friendly, and they should have a good co-parenting relationship. And I think he did set a really good example showing that, like, even though they're not together, he has love for her still, and I think it's fine.
0: So if anybody should be mad, the guy should be mad.
2: Yes. Yeah, no, 100%. I think I would be mad, too. Like, he didn't do anything wrong. He just has to tell the girlfriend I'm getting my ex, like, wife, like, son's mother flowers for Mother's Day. She's a mother.
3: Truly the only thing that rubs me the wrong way. I'm totally on the guy's side. I do wish he just, like, made a little mention to his current girlfriend, like, but imagine, hey, this is what I'm going to do.
0: Gianna, imagine, hey, honey, I'm going to go send some flowers to my ex-wife for Mother's Day. You would not react in a way of, hey, of course, go send those flowers. It's totally fine.
3: I actually really would in this situation. Normally, I know I'm a little Looney Tune, but this time I'm going to give him a pass because it's for the kid.
0: All right, so all in all, we're going to say it's a good thing they send the flowers. Maybe next time he should give his girl a heads up.
3: Yes, yes, yes, yes.
0: All right, group chat is complete. I feel good about this.
3: I do, too. It's good. It was very non-toxic today.
0: Just a little loony.
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I just wanna.

0: 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It's Mikey V, my big bro Frankie V, and our bestie Gianna. Joined by Tabitha. What do you think the ideal number of kids is that a family should have?
1: Ooh, that's a tough question.
2: Oh, ideal. I'm going to go with 3.
0: You're going to go 3?
3: I'm going to say 0.
0: Well, Gianna.
3: I think that would be ideal for people.
1: How does the population end?
0: Well, listen to Gianna. A recent poll found that the most common answer is 2, mentioned by 44% of people. The survey also discovered that 2% of people think that a family of 0 is actually the best family. So Gianna's
3: really?
0: Part of the 2%, yes.
1: There we go.
3: I was in the survey.

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What up? It's Mikey V with my big bro, Frankie V and Gianna. Gonna test our music knowledge and yours and kick off the weekend. Let's kick off Mother's Day weekend. If I finish the lyric, you can play along as well. We all play together next.

0: 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We are the V Bros. It's Mikey V with my big bro, Frankie V, and our bestie, Gianna.
1: And if you're new to this game, it's so easy to play along in your car, is at work, at home. All you got to do is basically finish the lyric. I play a part of a song, and you finish that lyric. We start with Mikey V.
0: Here we go.
1: Finish this lyric.
2: But it's over now. The pain is gone. I'm putting on my shades, but I've got my eyes. I'm jumping in my ride.
0: I'm so low.
3: What?
0: I'm riding so low.
3: I'm riding so low.
0: Mikey V, everybody.
2: I'm riding so low.
3: Wow. That was like my favorite song in middle school.
0: I feel like that was like the theme song for anybody single that time.
3: Oh, yeah.
1: 1 point for Mikey V. Over to Gianna. Your single, People's Anthem. Here we go. Finish this lyric.
3: Can I give

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1: 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It's Mikey V with my big bro, Frankie V and Gianna. Spreading positive vibes on a Friday night. Emily, why are you smiling?
2: I am happy because it's Mother's Day weekend, and I get to see my grandma and my mom and everybody together.
1: That's great. What are you guys going to do to celebrate?
2: We're having a barbecue.
1: That's awesome. You guys enjoy that. Have an amazing Mother's Day weekend. Appreciate kicking it off with the V-Bros.
2: Thank you.

It's Mikey V with my big bro Frankie V and Gianna right here on Hits 95.7. If you have bad nightmares or you have nightmares often, it's probably because of this one thing. And if you change this one thing, it'll stop the nightmares. Talk about that next.

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1: 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I'm Angelina on the new hit list. I always say, find you someone that loves you the way Alex Warren loves his wife. This one's Fever Dream.

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What's up? It's Angelina on the new hit list. Man, we haven't got the album yet, but I know I need to be at this Olivia Rodrigo tour. It's Drop Dead.

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1: 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Doja Cat, Gorgeous. I'm at Angelina on air on socials. Cordis, it's go on the new hit list.

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1: 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It's been real. I'm going to leave you with Taylor Swift, Elizabeth Taylor on the new hit list.

She'll be all right. 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

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I'm Kayla Thomas. $1,000 could be yours. Just listen for the keyword and enter it when you hear it. That all starts.

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2: This is so me. So the student apparently reportedly watched 13,000 YouTube videos in 3 months of during school hours. We got to talk about this.
0: Oh my.
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2: It's time for the out-of-pocket stories that you hear and you think to yourself, this is like me. Maybe I'm out of pocket.
1: So a Wall Street Journal investigation into YouTube use on school-issued devices found a 7th grader in Wichita, Kansas. I don't need to say his name because he's a 17th grader. A 7th grader. Apparently watched 13,000 YouTube videos between December 2024 and February 2025. He was swiping endlessly through YouTube Shorts on a school iPad, mostly for Fortnite content. The journal also found an Oregon 10th grader who logged 200 video views in a single school morning. Another student who watched for 4 hours straight on YouTube in one day has been placed into an addiction treatment program. So I guess they're trying to basically call out YouTube for having these addicting videos and whatnot.
0: Right.
1: Listen, I think the content is out there. Mm-hmm. I don't think that it's up to these programs. I don't know. That's just me. I don't think it's up to the programs to parent your kids.
0: I think you
1: have to be like watching what your kid is watching and whatnot. Like, it's just out there for people to use.
0: No, it's for sure. And I think also too, like, let's be honest. I think parents, you know, throw their kid the iPad sometimes when they just want to keep them busy. And so I feel like it's becoming like, okay, well, now this kid is wanting to do it at school because he's doing it at home. So why wouldn't he try to figure out a way to do it? You know what I mean? Like, I don't know.
1: Absolutely. That is a lot. 13,000 videos between December 2024 and February 2025 is wild.
0: That's insane, honestly.

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2: 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Not even going to hold you.
3: Would you really? Where would you go?
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3: 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That sounds really good right now. A shot at winning $1,000 so you can do a little getaway, maybe pay some bills. We got you Monday morning at 9, y'all.

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1: It's Gabby and EJ, y'all.
2: Well, let's just say fans noticed something yesterday on Taylor Swift's website, and then it was quickly taken down. It was definitely a mysterious countdown. The site then reverted back to its regular The Life of a Showgirl theme. Now, it's not known if it was a glitch or if someone on Taylor Swift's team published something maybe a little too early. But that said, fans have pointed out the design of the teaser looked a lot like Toy Story. So it looks like Taylor Swift might be involved with Toy Story 5. But it's not even that that's out of pocket. It's out of pocket how the fans go so crazy in a frenzy. And it, like, how did they know this was up not even that long? Like, you're checking Taylor Swift's website every second. Like, I don't know. I just thought this was insane. I mean, our group chat was going off the chain. I'm like, wow, like, this girl really has a lot of people, you know, right where she wants them. Yeah, like, but it also, too, like, she's just got her fans so, like, ready for anything at any moment, you know?
1: I wonder if there's, like, notifications that people got.
2: They have to have, like, something.
1: Yeah, because I don't understand how people just randomly knew this about her. You know what I'm saying?
2: It was crazy. Like, our group chat was, like, investigating. It was a whole thing.
1: Oh, yes, it was. And then there was, like, screenshots and pictures. And I was like, guys, I need to do something. Like, calm this for down for a second.

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1: Shout out to my girl, Zara Larson. I had the best time chatting with her yesterday. We got to talk about some of the stuff that she was talking about yesterday at our iHeartRadio TikTok Live event.
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2: You sat down with Zara Larsson for the album preview. Her new remix album, Midnight Sun Girls Trip, is out.
3: Let me tell you, there were so many bangers on that album.
2: So many bangers.
3: It's so really interesting to see her. Because, you know, I talk to a lot of artists and I feel like they cringe whenever they hear their songs or they make themselves small because they're being very, you know, I feel like transparent. Right. Vulnerable in these songs that they release. But there is something about her when she hears her music, she gets up, she starts dancing, she starts interacting with the crowd. And she was also saying how Charli XCX's Brat Deluxe was a huge inspiration to basically remixing Midnight Sun Girls Trip. There's a lot of female collaborators on the album. Yeah, right? She gave Charli XCX her flowers. You know, she's a huge Beyonce fan. And Pink Panthers is on the album. Who else is on there? Tyla, of
2: course. Kehlani's on it.
3: Yep. I heard the song with Kehlani. So the album's officially out. But right. I heard the one with Kehlani. And let me tell you something. She is in her R&B bag in that song. Kehlani and her voices together, they just go hand in hand. So shout out to Zara Larsson. I had a great time chatting with her. And it was just really good. It was really good and really fun.
2: Yeah, no, I'm excited for girls like Zara Larsson and Kehlani, to be honest, because they've been at it for a while, like such a long time, and they're finally getting the flowers that they deserve. It just really goes to show that, like, working at something so hard for a long time, it doesn't go unnoticed. You know what I mean?
3: It does not. So huge congratulations.

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2: I don't know if you saw it, but Britney Spears has been charged with a misdemeanor DUI involving drugs and alcohol after her March arrest.
0: Yeah.
2: Apparently, she voluntarily checked herself into rehab and has completed her treatment, so congratulations for that.
0: Yep.
2: An insider described her as healthy and happy and feeling very positive and excited to start, you know, fresh.
0: Right.
2: She may avoid jail time and plans to continue a recovery through remote counseling. So, huge congratulations to Britney Spears. Hopefully, she continues on that up and up path.
0: No, honestly, because I feel like it's just been kind of rough. So, maybe now that she's, like, did treatment and stuff like that, being sober probably helps her a lot, you know?
2: Right. Absolutely. Listen, I feel like half the videos that we see online, you know?
0: Mm-hmm. Yeah. Yep. That alone. Mm-hmm.

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0: There are some important updates on the death certificate of Celeste Rivas, and this just, if this was the case, oh my God.
2: I can't. I cannot.

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2: All right, so we are going to get you a shot at winning $1,000 because why not? You need some extra cash. We want to come through and make sure you're paid.
0: It's too easy, honestly. Monday, 9 a.m., we're dropping a keyword that you'll have to enter. Gabby.

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0: This is hilarious. Somebody hit on Rihanna in front of ASAP Rocky.
2: I was just about to talk about that, but we gotta talk about that.

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1: It's Gabby and EJ, y'all.
2: I'm trying to figure out how the hell is it Mayfed already? What?
0: Dude, honestly, I had everybody asking me for money today. What did you say?
2: Oh, your bills?
0: Yeah, literally. That's what I was going to say. My bills were asking for money today. I'm just like, dude, please stop with the emails.
2: I'm like, I get it. Like, one of my cards was like, hey, the bills due. And I'm like, I know. I always wait to the very last minute because I don't want to, like, have to pay them until the very last minute.
0: No,
2: I know a lot of people get it out their way. My grandmother will get it, pay it, and get it out the way. No, I'm keeping it in my account until the very last minute. You hear me?
0: I'm the same way because you got me so effed up if you think I'm going to set up auto pay. That ain't happening.
2: No.
0: Absolutely not.

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2: All right, tell me, what did Ed Sheeran do?
0: He shaved his head.
2: No, did he?
0: Yeah, he posted it on Instagram. He's like, new beginnings. He wrote, yes, I've shaved my hair. I wanted to shave it to signify a fresh start. He hinted at bigger life changes ahead, noting that a lot of new beginnings in my life, and I love it, thinking of keeping it this way.
2: Oh, nice. You know what's funny? I feel like whenever somebody wants a big change,
0: I feel like
2: they always do something correct. Mm-hmm. I don't know why. They do something with the hair.
0: You know when women are going through it because that's the first thing they do.
2: When they get out of a relationship, yep. It is the big chop. You hear?

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1: It's Gabby and EJ, y'all.
0: Okay, so I saw this new, like, TV. I totally don't need a new TV, by the way. But why was I sitting at Best Buy playing with that thing forever? They really almost got me, and I was like, dang it, I could have done that with $1,000.
1: I mean, if you want to be like Gabby, buy yourself a new TV. Buy yourself a new wardrobe. We got a shot at winning $1,000 Monday morning, 9 a.m. It can be yours.
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0: Sis, did you see what Burt's Bees and Grillo's Pickles are doing?
1: No.
0: This is kind of weird. And I love pickles, okay? I think you do too, but I don't know.
2: We'll I do. Oof.
0: Yeah.
2: I can eat them out the jar.
0: Me too. Same story, but we're going to talk next. Hang on.

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3: Definitely not.
2: Bill days for other folks. I try to get my bills scheduled around the 15th of the month so I can just like breathe a little bit around the first of the month. You know what I'm saying?
3: 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No, I agree with you. 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
2: Let me tell you something, because you're not about to have me broke the first of the month, okay? Because ain't nobody got time for that.
3: Definitely not.

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We want to make you the main character of Hits 95.7 all summer long. 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We're going to pick a winner here after May 29th. All right.

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It's Hits 95.7, commercial free all weekend. I know we're focused on the weekend and Mother's Day, but Alex Warren, yep. You want to see him? It's an Alex Warren ticket blowout week. All week here on Hits 95.7. Chelsea, I have your tickets at 12:30 all this week. And Drew will have your tickets to see him at 4:30. Make sure you're following us on the gram as well for your chance to see him at the Red Rocks. Bunch of tickets to give away.

Remember, all this week, starting Monday, your chance to see Alex Warren. Multiple chances to win with Chelsea at 12:30, Drew at 4:30. And make sure you're following us on the gram. 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

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One of the biggest songs in the world right now. Tame Impala, Dracula on Hits 95.7. My name is Hayes. Hello. Happy Mother's Day Eve, moms. Chapel in your life now.

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I'm Hayes. Dads, all mom wants is you to watch the kids if you have the kiddos for Mother's Day. And I'll schedule a spa appointment for her. 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Right, moms? Gaga and Bruno's on Hits now.

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I'm Hayes. This lady in West Virginia catching a charge because she shot at this dude that hit a chicken out front of her house. 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She was defending that chicken. 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

McDonald's says they're going to get rid of their self-service soda machines and ketchup dispensers. See, people taking advantage of that water cup and that free soda. There goes that. Damn it. I know a guy that carries around a McDonald's cup in his car and stops at McDonald's and fills that cup up. I don't remember his name. I don't at all.

Ella Langley on Hits 95.7, choosing Texas. I think she messed up. She meant to say choosing Colorado. Word on the street is, anyway, Posty, you need some help. He had some help. He needs some help selling these tickets with these concerts, you know, being canceled. We love you, Posty.

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It's 95.7. I'm Hayes. I have a Cavapoo. I know, vicious, right? His name's Rocco. He turns 5 tomorrow on Mother's Day. And I tell him every day that it's going to be his birthday. I have this past week. He's like, I don't even know what the hell you're talking about. I don't know what a birthday is. He just thinks I've been aggressively complimenting him throughout the week, you know?

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I'm Hayes, paying the bills, starting Monday. Once again, $1,000 in your life. 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

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It's Hits 95.7. I mean, she was giving golden goddess. You can get the full fashion recap. I got it for you on my Instagram at Real Savannah G.

0: Seriously, nothing would make me happier than getting you hooked up with $1,000. 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

today chatting all about what fans can expect from her upcoming album, Petal. And she's like, yeah, I'm tapping into a part of myself I never really did. 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

Mother's Day weekend is here, so if you haven't got a gift yet, let this be your reminder. It's Hits 95.7. My mom and I, we have a really cool relationship. We love to roast each other, so I feel like, in her honor, let's roast mom a little bit. I want to know the time that your mom, in good spirits, has embarrassed you in public. Hit me on Instagram at RealSavannah.

0: It's 95.7 Marissa in Lohi. We're having a little fun, kind of roasting mom Mother's Day weekend. What was a time she totally embarrassed you in public?
1: How has my mother embarrassed me in public? Well, we were out shopping and I was single at the time and saw this cute guy and she like tried to play matchmaker. It was just so awkward and embarrassing.
0: That's such a mom thing to do though. Like moms are always there trying to be like, oh my gosh, you gotta be my daughter. She's the best. She's the greatest. No, wait. I love that though. That's amazing. But what about you? What's the most embarrassing thing your mom has ever done to you in public? I'm kind of loving this right now. Please hit me up on Instagram. At Real Savannah G. Happy Mother's Day weekend.

0: 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Olivia in Thornton, talk to me about a time that your mom has totally embarrassed you in public.
1: My mom has embarrassed me in public by shouting my name across wherever we're shopping, like, you know, in the grocery store, you know, in TJ Maxx or wherever. Like, she will just shout my name. She does it every time, even like at a theme park. Like, I'm right here, Mom. Like, oh my gosh, it's so embarrassing.
0: Okay, so my mom doesn't do this. My grandma does this, and it's worse because she's like kind of hard of hearing, so she doesn't realize how loud she actually is. And then everybody stops in the store and just looks at us, and we're like, ooh, ooh. Or at least I'm the one that's like,

0: and Casey in Arvada. Talk to me about something your mom has done to embarrass you in public.
1: Okay, my mom embarrasses me in public because she loves to sing and dance everywhere we go. And let me tell you, she cannot sing and she cannot dance. She's really bad at it. Oh my gosh.
0: Wait, I'm not going to lie. I kind of love this. This is kind of iconic.
1: She like has no spatial awareness, or she starts bumping into people and bumping into things. Yeah, it's a little embarrassing.
0: I feel like this is high key the best kind of embarrassing. And I kind of want to go have a couple drinks with your mom because I feel like she would be a great time. But what about you? What is something your mom's done to totally embarrass you in public? Like, you know, nothing crazy. We're just laughing. Hit me up on Instagram @RealSavannahG.

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this hasn't happened already, but Miley Cyrus finally getting a star on the Hollywood Walk of Fame. It's Hits 95.7. She'll be inducted May 22nd, but I'm just like, what if she shows up as Hannah Montana? How iconic would that be?

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I think that's an understatement, girly. 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

Travis Kelce chatting about a few different ways that his relationship with Taylor Swift have made him a changed man. You can see what he has to say. 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Just

Can we just talk about Sabrina Carpenter's Met Gala look? It was unreal. It's Hits 95.7. The girl was wearing legit film from the Audrey Hepburn movie Sabrina. It was a masterpiece. You can check out the full fashion rundown on my Insta at Real Savannah G.

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0: 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Good luck.

nothing Ariana Grande can't do. 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